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furious blowing winds, jagged-shaped rocks. The water is rushing. It's running towards the stag-built wall made of stones, coming towards a halt. Does it go around? No. Finally throwing itself against the rock-built wall in order to pass through. The river will never stop. It continues on, no matter what may be in its path or what may be running with it.

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0: The Chicago Picasso, August 15, 1967, by Gwendolyn Brooks. Does man love art? Man visits art, but squirms. Art hurts. Art urges voyages, and it is easier to stay home. The nice beer ready. In common rooms, we belch or sniff or scratch. Are raw. But we must cook ourselves and style ourselves for art, who is requiring our Cortesian. We squirm. We do not hug the Mona Lisa. We may touch or tolerate an astounding fountain or a horse and rider, at most another lion. Observe the tall cold of a flower, which is as innocent and as guilty, as meaningful and as meaningless as any other flower in the Western field.
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The castle of the Gandharvas is full of aging young couples. Early morning yellow flowers, thinking about the drunkards of Mexico.

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see through yesterday, today and this. We are not name or word, not a thing, I am sure. There's nothing wrong with us. There's nothing wrong.

His lips, they shape a word.

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WQRT needs your poetry. Here's what to do. 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Don't forget to say the title and the author of the poem and anything else you'd like to include. 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

tired worker. Oh, whisper, oh, my soul. The afternoon is waning into evening. Whisper soft. Peace, oh, my rebel heart, for soon the moon from out its misty veil will swing aloft. Be patient, weary body, soon the night will wrap thee gently in her sable sheet, and with a leaden sigh thou will invite to rest thy tired hands and aching feet. The wretched day was theirs, the night is mine. Come, tender sleep, and fold me to thy breast, but what steals out the gray clouds red like wine? Oh, dawn, oh, dreaded dawn, oh, let me rest. Weary my veins, my brain, my life, have pity. No, once again the harsh, the ugly city. Claude McKay.

Michael Jackson as Mirror, as Contradiction, as the culture that made him. Tony Koch's video work, Untitled, (MJ the Symptom, doesn't celebrate the King of Pop. It asks what he reveals about all of us. A striking, thought-provoking installation now showing at CAMI. Free admission, 1125 Cruft Street in Garfield Park. 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
1: Dust off your boots and pour a drink. This is Rhinestone Country, where classic country shines like a honky-tonk star. 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

I used to try to take a drink and have some fun. The first drink always took another one. Third drink always takes at least a dozen more. Soon I'm possessed, I'm such a mess, I can't walk out the door. There are many lonely people living like I do, who can't take the bottle like they used to. Don't know about tomorrow, but right now I'll say I won the battle with the bottle one more day. I won the battle with the bottle one more day. Don't know how long I'll win, it's hard to say. That old bar keeps a-calling, but I stay away, to win the battle of the bottle one more day. Another night and temptation gets stronger. I wonder, can I hold out any longer? My sweetie pie comes by with a drink of rye. It hurts me so to tell her no, she leaves me and I cry. In my life there's many battles I've been through. The bottle battle is the worst, it's true. The battle of my love life was lost years ago, but the battle of the bottle's the hardest life I know. I won the battle with the bottle one more day. Don't know how long

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You know I can't sleep.

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0: Okay. 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So very warm. 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To take her hand, she'll lead you away from yourself. The past, the present, and what could be. 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And wait. And wait.
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There's a little tune we get an awful lot of requests for. I've been looking through the mail. A lot of folks want me to dedicate this one to this one and that one and the other one. I wrote this, but I didn't write it for no special somebody. I just wrote it to be writing something. The title of it is, If You'll Mind Your Business, Then You Won't Be Minding Mine, huh?

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Friend, if you listen to this message here now, you'll be minding your own business because this is really good business. We'll be back with you in just a second.

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Jack Kerouac. Salvador Dali. He was sitting with his chin on a finely decorated tile-headed cane, blue and white, next to his wife at the cafe table. He had a little wax mustache, thin. When the waiter asked him what he wanted, he said, "One grapefruit, pink." And he had big blue eyes, like a baby, a real oro Spaniard. Dali had already read an article about the insurgent beats and was interested. When Irwin told him, in Spanish, "We wanted to meet Marlon Brando, who ate in this Russian tea room," he said, waving three fingers at me, "He is more beautiful than M. Brando." I wondered why he said that, but he probably had a tiff with old Marlon. But what he meant was my eyes, which were blue like his, and my hair, which is black like his. And when I looked into his eyes, and he looked into my eyes, we couldn't stand all that sadness. In fact, when Dali and I look in the mirror, we can't stand all that sadness. To Dali, sadness is beautiful. Jack Kerouac.

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I love coffee in a cup, little fuzzy pups,

Friends, it's him time again on the Health and Happiness Show. Here's one that says more than any song I think I ever heard. Like for you to listen to the words to it. The title of it is, Thy Burdens Are Greater Than Mine.

0: Street Peace. 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

from Seattle on the drums, Mike Clark. And from Mississippi on the bass, Chris Etheridge, Sneaky Pete, Chris Hillman. Glad to meet you. This here's a song dedicated to all Cadillac owners who may wind up stretched out someday permanently in their short.

This is a poem by Uleska, part of a haiku project with Teamworks and Bikar Collaborative. Clouds clump their jewelry, each leaf snaps a necklace and pours a thousand pearls.

My pappy said, son, you're gonna drive me to drinking if you don't stop driving that hot rod Lincoln. Have you heard the story of the hot rod race with the Fords and Lincolns was setting the pace? That story is true, I'm here to say I was driving that Model A. It's got a Lincoln motor and it's really souped up. That Model A body makes it look like a pup's. Got 8 cylinders and uses them all. Got overdrive, just won't stall. With a 4-barrel carb and a dual exhaust, with 4 living gears you can really get lost. Got safety tubes, but I ain't scared. The brakes are good, tires fair. Pulled out of San Pedro late one night. The moon and the stars was shining bright. We was driving up Grapevine Hill, passing cars like they was standing still. All of a sudden, in a wink of an eye, a Cadillac sedan passed us by and said, boys, it's a mark for me. By then, the taillight was all you could see. Now the fellas ribbed me for being behind, so I thought I'd make the Lincoln unwind. Took my foot off the gas, and man alive, I shoved it on down into overdrive. Wound it up to 110, my speedometer said that I hit top end. My foot was glued like lead to the floor. That's all there is, and there ain't no more. Now the boys all thought, lost my sense, and telephone poles looked like a picket fence. They said, slow down, I see spots, the lines on the road just look like dots. Took a corner, sideswiped the truck, crossed my fingers just for luck. My fenders was clicking the guardrail post, the guy beside me was white as a ghost. Smoke was coming from out of the back when I started to gain on that Cadillac. Knew I could catch him, I thought I could pass. Don't you know by then we'd be low on gas. We had flames coming from out of the side. You could feel the tension, man, what a ride. I said, look out, boys, I got a license to fly. And that caddy pulled over and let us by. Now all of a sudden she started knocking him down. In the dip she started to rock. And I looked in the mirror, red light was blinking. The cops was after my hot rod Lincoln. They arrested me and they put me in jail and they called my pappy to throw my bail. And he said, son, you're gonna drive me to drinking if you don't stop driving that hot rod Lincoln.

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Thank you very much. We'd like to welcome everybody to our portion of the Bluegrass Festival here at Bean Blossom. We're all real happy to be here with you today, and hope everybody's going to enjoy our part. We have a few songs that we'd like to do. Here's one of the old ones that a lot of people request on our shows around the country, called Sweet Little Miss Blue Eyes.

0: Early Warning by Jared Carter. When the weather turned, crows settled about the house, calling day long among the new leaves. It would be a hard spring, folks said. The crows, they know. There are folks up near where I come from, in Missinewall County, who study such things. Folks who believe tornadoes are alive, that polluted streams rise from their beds like lepers, following after some great churning, twisting cloud. With their own eyes, they've seen a cyclone stop, lap up electricity from a substation, then make a right-angle turn and peel the roof off some prefabricated egg factory. Thousands of hens who've never seen the light of the sun or touched the earth with their beaks go up the funnel like souls to God.
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Normal Coffee is open Wednesday through Friday, 9 a.m. to 6 p.m., Saturday and Sunday, 9 a.m. to 3 p.m.

the last of us that's left. There's a bottle on the shelf. Only five of us today, surely fading fast away.

comes the time for us to meet, my poor heart skips a beat. I'm the only lonely one left here to cry. I feel the ghost

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The show consists of instrumental music. This means there will be no singing. If you are expecting singing, you will be disappointed. However, if you do not expect singing or have no expectations at all, you will not be disappointed. 100% guaranteed or your money back. That was a joke because this show is free. I, the instrumental knight of the turntable, introduce the songs. My descriptions will sometimes be useful, but never correct. This is my process. If you do not listen at the scheduled time, you can find the show on Mixcloud. Unlike you, it will still be there. It does not get tired. It does not leave. Think about that, Buster. This has been a promotional message. You may now return to whatever it is you were doing before this interruption, probably staring at your phone.

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0: Here's a song I wrote on a plane between Dallas and Austin. Going to El Paso. Whoops. Now this is what gave us the idea to come down here. This is a song about a guy that... probably did as much for our kind of music as anybody.
1: Well, the honky tonks in Texas were my natural second home.

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But when I walked back inside, I could see in his face that there was a terrible argument going on. And I heard her say to him in a soft voice, "Why don't you set me free?"

And as I stood there and listened to them argue, I said I didn't know that this was going on between the two of them, because they seemed to be real happy. And I said to myself, I hope this never happens to my love affair, because I don't think I could stand it to hear my baby say to me, set me

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Some Western haikus. Unencouraging sign. The fish store is closed. Nodding against the wall, the flowers sneeze. Straining at the padlock, the garage doors at noon. The taste of rain. Why kneel? The moon, the falling star. Look elsewhere. From Book of Haiku by Jack Kerouac.

0: Sunday.
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1: 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In a closed room, pass over 2 hours in silence. 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

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I need to simplify them so that people won't get lost in the dark when they see and hear them. I want them to shine like beacons of light in a world of overly complicated darkness. One day, I will find the right words, and they will be simple. Jack Kerouac.

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Without the desolation of winter and its chill, the warm splendor of the spring could there never be. Calamities harden me. They temper me like steel have become, ready my purpose to fulfill.

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And now, three haiku by Matsuo Basho, who lived in Japan from 1644 to 1694. The clouds are giving these moon watchers a little break. Winter garden, the moon thinned to a thread, insects singing. From all these trees, in the salads, the soup, everywhere, cherry blossoms fall.

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minority of Cuba was born in 1853. At the age of 17, he was exiled and spent most of his life away from his home. When he was 42, he finally returned to Cuba and within a year was killed in an abortive uprising. And this is one of his last poems.

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